light I find in sight. Fundamental movement. So when it's black, this insomniac, take an original tack. 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I get no sleep. I can't get no sleep.

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0: 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This one's called Magnetic.

0: 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This has been the Barça! What a great crowd. Thank you so much, Baden-Baden. We're coming back.
1: SWR 3.

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It's hard to say that I'd rather stay awake when I'm asleep, because my dreams are bursting at the seams. SWR 3